Vox FM. When the bass gets bumping up in the club, pour another shot and show me some love. I wanna get the party going.

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We just try to let you know, life is what you make it. So leave the past behind, cause that's the way it's done. So keep moving.

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1: Oh, it's beautiful. But wait a minute, isn't this...
0: Yeah, yes it is.
1: But I thought the old lady dropped it into the ocean in the air.
0: Well, baby, I went down and got it.

In that fateful night, I thought to myself, I'll do everything I can, save up every dime, and one day I'll return.